0: It's worked so far, but we're not out yet.
1: I wanna know what you're thinking. There are some things you can't hide. I wanna know

You know, I was wondering, you know, if you could keep on, because the force, it's got a lot of power, and it makes me feel like

luckily. All right, the hook, sir. All right, Nelly. Blessings! Not just for the ones who kneel. Luckily, we don't believe in love.

say hi, you never say much, you never make an effort to stay in touch.